a loophole in the contract, a way to go back. A way to go back and relive the pivotal moment in the primal drama. Adjust your final decision, precision engineering in another dimension. Deliriously happy, a new source of energy that doesn't cost the earth, erotic rebirth. In my bones, the moment I first clapped eyes on you, though it took me a lifetime, it took me a lifetime.

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1: 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But wait a minute, isn't this?
0: Yeah, yes it is.
1: But I thought the old lady dropped it into the ocean in the air.
0: Well, baby, I went down and got it for you.

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1: One of the greatest entertainers I've ever had the pleasure of listening to. I first met this marvelous gentleman back at Folk City, way down in the old Folk City, where the parking lot is now. Without further ado, ladies, the great blues recording artist. There. 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
0: Oh, génial! 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
1: Il s'appelle Gizmo. 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
2: The next station is Stratford. Please mind the gap between the train and the platform. Change here for the Elizabeth and Green Line. Yeah. The GMR. Like so
3: underground. Yeah. That used to be a 50-foot round there, look. It just, it got rugged. That was the thing. He never run. So my family. 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
3: All right, man. 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

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My friends call me Leroy. My name is Ted, but you can call me Nick. My name is Lorenzo. 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